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0: 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Engine 1. 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Medical. Respiratory distress. 104 Benvenue Street. Wellesley fire alarm is dispatching. Engine 1. Medic 1. Medical. Respiratory distress. 104 Benvenue Street. 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
1: 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She has been at home. 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

fire alarm is dispatching. Tower 2. Fuse 3. Engine 1. Car 3. Fire. Inside gas leak. 21 Westerly Street. Wellesley fire alarm is dispatching. Tower 2. Fuse 3. Engine 1. Car 3. Fire. Inside gas leak. 21 Westerly Street. Timeout. 21:16.

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0: 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Tower 2 is on.
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0: 2 on,
1: 2121.
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1: Tower 3 is responding, 2121.
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1: Reach it.
4: Quinn 3 is on the clock.
1: Quinn 3 have you responding. All apparatus responding. 21 westerly E3. Moving for unit 11 for the indoor odor, chemical odor. Strongest in the basement, but it is throughout the house. No one is feeling ill. Everyone has evacuated out.
5: Andrew 1 to fire alarm, Andrew 1 to off investigating.
1: Andrew 1 have been arrival investigating.

0: Tower 2's off.
1: Tower 2, heavy arrival, 2125.
0: Quint 3's off, standing by the hydrant.
1: Quint 3, heavy arrival, staging at the hydrant, 2125.

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0: entering
1: Leslie, Command.
0: Zero readings found in the home. All compass is clear. Command terminated.
1: Zero readings found in the home. All companies clear. Car 3 heavy terminating command. 2128.

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0: Berkeley Fire Alarm is dispatching. Engine 1. Medic 1. Medical. General. 7 Abbott Street. Wellesley Fire Alarm is dispatching. Engine 1. Medic 1. Medical. General. 7 Abbott Street. Timeout. 2145.
1: President, the lockbox information is in the notes.
2: Receive, I have it. Thank you. Abbott Street.

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1: Medical, you're en route. 4148.

0: 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Did you want to respond?
1: You're responding. All apparatus responding. 7 Abbott Street. For the medical attendant, push no contact made. The lockbox code is in the narrative. 2148.

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0: You can show me clear. Medics are transporting one to Newton Wellesley. 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

Apology, 1412, to Alpha Control. 1412. On arrival, ending mileage is 79377.0. That was 79377.0. 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
1: 1429.
0: Were you just picked up by the parent? All units clear. Officer Lopez.

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0: Southwest 41, she calls, says there's three suspicious vehicles in the area, a black pickup truck, a white Jeep, and a red BMW in the back. States that they're looking at all the cars and writing stuff down when they get back to their cars.
1: This is one square.
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0: 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Engine 1. Car 3. 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Commercial fire alarm. 148 Weston Road. Wellesley fire alarm is dispatching. Tower 2. Hue 3. Engine 1. Car 3. 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Commercial fire alarm. 148 Weston Road. 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
1: Roger.
2: Control.
3: I'll be out at Centennial Park to assist the DPW with the dogs in the area while they remove a tree.
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1: Tower 2's on.
4: Tower 2. On arrival, on response to the box. The Bristol 148 Weston Road, called by the alarm company 759.
1: 15, well, the control.
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1: I'm going to take 148 Weston Road for 1429.
5: Here we have that.

0: Enjoy the fire line. Soldier 1 on arrival. That's a showing from the A side of the three-story large condominium complex. Enjoy 1 will have Western Road come in.
1: Receive. Enjoy 1 arrival. That's a showing. The alarm conversation was coming in from the lobby bathroom. Smoke detected in the lobby bathroom.

0: 5 on Scottsdale.
1: Answer.
0: That's confirmed, the IP, but you're getting a Western Road today.
1: Okay, so just to confirm, we will not be able to make it through in that area there.
0: Affirmative, the IP for the road will be closed.
1: Okay, thank you.

0: Good morning, this is station WPLZ 831, owned and operated by the Town of Wellesley Fire Department and operating on the assigned carrier frequencies of 482.575 and 483.625 megahertz by the authority of the Federal Communications Commission. Today is July 9th, 2026. 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
1: Engine
0: 2
1: test, okay.
0: Quint 3.
2: Quint 3, okay.
0: Power 2.
1: Power 2, okay.
0: Car 3.
1: Car 3, okay.
0: Car 4. Medic 1.
3: That's okay, Medic 1.
0: Testing portables, E200.
4: That's okay,
0: E200.
1: E201. E201, that's okay.
0: E202.
1: E202,
0: okay. E203.
1: E203, okay.
0: Q300. Q301.
1: Q301, that's okay.
0: Q302.
1: C200. C200. C201. C201, that's okay.
0: C300. Medic 100.
1: Medic 100.
0: Medic 101.
1: Medic 101, okay.
0: Testing with any other portable on the air? This includes the Town of Wellesley Fire Department. 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
0: I will be off my detail with the WMLP.

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1: Wellesley Control, answer.
0: I'll be in cruiser number 1407.

1419, what was the control? 1419. 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The trails are open again.

Hensley fire alarm is dispatching. Tower 2. Q3. Engine 2. Car 3. Fire. Box alarm. 245 Forest Street. Wellesley fire alarm is dispatching. Tower 2. Q3. Engine 2. Car 3. Fire. Box alarm. 245 Forest Street. Timeout. 8:49.

0: QSAR is morning. Here's the box, same to me. Tower 2 is on for the bomb. Tower 2 is bomb. Take it
1: to
0: 2. Quinter is on. Quinter, I'm responding. Tower 2 is off for the box. That's 854.
2: Pylon Copy has the box.
0: All operators to Armstrong, publishers off of the box at 854.

0: Nothing. 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
1: Okay, received. And just to clarify, that was Publishers Hall, not Matos.
0: Yeah, we checked with Babs and it came in at Matos Hall on the digitizer, but they said that that's Publishers Hall now.
1: Okay, roger that.

0: 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Batson calls, Publishers Hall, investigate, nothing showing, Engine 2 left command.
1: 2 on arrival, nothing showing, investigating.
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0: Sir, could you 7 speak to a walk-in party from 40 William Street regarding identity theft? 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
0: Resist.
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2: Can you repeat the message?
0: 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We will notify if he can cancel.

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1: UN Unit 505, Washington Street, Unit A office is called to my housing for a well-being check. Package is gathering outside. Neighbor knocked on the door, nobody answered. 928.
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14 Minuteman Lane, the Armory. 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
1: 1407.
0: Motor vehicle stop. I'm going to be on the on-ramp of Route 9 westbound by the DPW, Mass Reg, Whiskey 69263, W69263, to a box truck.
2: First operant warning issued to Massillon Sierra 5769-7071, S5769-7071.

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1: The UPS store at 396 Washington Street for an unruly customer described as a white male. 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Sir, can you also respond to the UPS store at 396 Wash for the unruly customer?
2: Receive.
1: Responding in its updated description, it's going to be a white male with a beard and wearing a white t-shirt. He's holding a large box. The altercation began because the store cannot ship the box that he brought in.
0: Thank you.

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0: Clear the stop, written warning, mass oil in Sierra 2334, 3271, S2334, 3271, and I'm being flagged down by a motorist that just stopped behind my stop. I'll get you the plate number in a second.

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0: It was Bass Ridge 10116. 10116, it was a gentleman asking for directions. I'll be

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0: You can put me back out on my traffic post, Wash at Chapel Place.

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1: 07.
0: Motor vehicle stop, Washington Street at Oakland Street. It's going to be with New Jersey trailer registration, Tango Yankee Hotel, 14 Zulu. That's THTYH14Z. It's a tractor trailer truck. I'll get you the truck plate in a second.
2: Well, it's until 1416.
0: 1416, Wash Kingsway.
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0: Forest and Avenue OF when you get a chance.
1: Great day, ma'am. It's 552,
2: 552. Did you want to arrive? That's the Kilo Command, 2-story commercial building. The alarm coming just said it came in as a general fire alarm activation, 1146.

0: Charlie 1407 to Wellesley Control. The license plate for the tractor is going to be New Jersey, apportioned normal, 1 Alpha Lima 28 Alpha. That's 1AL28A, and that's operated by Rhode Island OLN 4005-1322. That's Rhode Island 4005-1322.
1: Investigating possible suspect up in the sector at 1147.

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0: 3100 calling car 3. Panel indicates basement electric room. Having a difficult time finding the ejector to shut that off. No smoke or fire.
1: Okay. Well, based on that information, I'm going to be there in a moment. I'm just fighting the traffic in the square.

0: Quality Control 4207. Sir, could you send that second plate again? I'm not getting anything back. Just want to make sure I have it right.
1: Roger, apologies. It's actually going to be a Massachusetts registration for the tractor. I'll read it again in a second. Hang on.
0: Appreciate that. I will run it in Mass with what you gave me previously. Thank you.
1: Roger.
0: 1404 to all.
2: I apologize. Can I have the report number one more time?
0: Yep, it is 552. 552.

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0: Lou, the panel's indicating basement electrical room.
1: 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We can go for a recess. 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
1: 07.
0: Clear the stop. Written warning to that OLN I called in. And that same gentleman I gave directions earlier is back out behind me.
1: Repeat.
2: 1416, Wellesley Control.
1: 1416.
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0: I'm on arrival at 9 Whittier. One vehicle in the driveway, Mass Reg, 871 Sierra Juliet 1. That's 871 Sierra Juliet 1.
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14 or something. Stand by. 14, 16, Wellesley Control. We have the resident on the side driveway. Proceed. Wellesley 14, 07.

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0: 1410, all the control. Motor vehicle stop 9 West at Toyota Maserich, 6 November Papa Papa 78, 6 NPP 78, red Audi sedan, and could you just confirm the revoked for insurance status?
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0: about 14 cents. Apologies, that is a revolt for insurance. Well, they call 1407.
1: 1407, I have that. I'm en route to him from Route 9 eastbound by Grantland.

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1: OF's going to be 553, 553 OF.
0: This is.
1: Well, the control's 1404.
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0: 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I'm Engine 1 on responding 583 to Boston Street for the box one.
1: Engine 1 showing you responding 583 to 585. Mr. Mullins, for a fire alarm call to 5 the alarm company. The zone they gave me was rooftop unit 1 duct smoke detector at 1215.

0: 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Edge 1's off, nothing showing from the two-story commercial building. You can show work when on scene. Edge 1 will be investigating. Edge 1 will have Washington command.
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0: Vehicle stop, Kingsbury at Calvin, message 2 Alpha Foxtrot, Mike 46, 2 AFM 46, Black Jeep Utility, and I have the expired registration status.

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0: 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Roger.

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0: Charlie, you're 45, Fox 452, Victory, Jefferson. 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
1: Winthrop,
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1: That'll be my engine one.
0: Bill, you're asking 2 hour Mill Hill recovery, 12:35.

0: yourself a call over here. Ruby is on, Delta. Ruby, I'm not sure if you're engine 4 signed along with us. You have them respond direct to our session. Ruby has that, Delta. We'll update him.
1: That's going to be our engine 4. You want them directly to 3 Jefferson?
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0: Jefferson. 96.7. Chelsea, be advised. We were unable to contact their engine for it. They should be signing off shortly with me. Chelsea, that's it.

0: 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What's your fire zone, Tony?
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0: The engine one.
1: Everett, engine one. Don't feel any to send down for now.
0: Linda, stand down.
1: Oh, that's perfect.
0: Three, six.

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1: Chris on Delta.
0: Everett, you can have your engine one respond directly to the fire.
1: Yeah, we have engine one going directly to the fire now, 1243.
0: That's perfect.
1: Bridge is...

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1: Yeah,
0: I'm going to have you build help me.
1: There's something to do on the coverage,
0: correct? No, sir, no, I'm going to recover.

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Respond 3 Dustin Ave. There's a risk of

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0: 10 to 110. Let the chief know I'm on the way. He's calling looking for us.
1: What's that? I got that. Come in off of Washington Avenue. Washington Ave to Jefferson. Right off of 311 Washington Airport.
0: Jefferson, 10-4.
1: Any units on citywide? Update on second line of Chelsea Box, 452, 325 Jefferson Ave. Fire in a large three-story wood condominium, approximately 45 by 20, 30. Fire originated on the first floor, extended up into the second and third floor. All companies are still working, checking for hot spots. Main body of fire has been knocked down. Probably will hold.
0: As at 110, you're reporting the second line of Chelsea and Jefferson Ave. Fires in the last three-story wood frame. Approximately 45 by 30. Fire extended on all three floors. Main body fire is knocked down. Company checking for extension overhauling. Giving a probably will hold. Time of probably hold is 1257.

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0: 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Motor vehicle stop, Sprague Road, just in from Route 9 West, Mass Reg 6 Hotel, November Yankee 336, HNY 33. Can you just confirm the suspended status of the RO?
1: Stand by.
2: Call fire alarm. Did that indicate where the alarm was sounding? Second floor smoke.

0: Closing control to 1410.
1: Good.
0: That is affirmative. Vehicle's coming back to a William O. Kane suspended as of, it looks like, 6/24 of this year. He also does have 12 on the adult BOP. Most recently, it's going to be from 2023 for a violation of an Abuse Prevention Act, A&B family household member, assault and battery in 2010, OUI, continues like that. No wanted warrants.
1: Roger.
0: Well, the control to 1407.
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0: 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Should we head down to Morse's Pond now, or should we head back to headquarters?
1: All companies are leaving as we speak.
0: We'll be en route.

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0: 1410, what was the control?
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0: Just on an update, the operator seeing if he can get his father to come pick up the car. I'll notify shortly if we need roadside.

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1: Okay, releasing engine 513 EP.
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Tilted Hall, Winthrop. Winthrop's on Tilted. Winthrop has it. Tilted Hall, Madison. Mass Blue, Senior Angel, right back.

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0: 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She believes her vehicle may have been vandalized. They woke up and saw one of the windows has been smashed.
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Heavy fire showing on Craft Street. 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
1: 1407.
0: I attempted to make contact with the resident of 120 Prospect. It appears there's nobody home. You can show me clear for now. I'll take an OF. I don't need it over the air.

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1: Can I come back?
0: What unit is responding to Waltham, box 5111?
1: A-10, Alpha 10.
0: A-10 en route to the fire now. 1428, car 68.

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1: 448 Washington Street, Brooklyn, back to the 911 ham call, Norrington, the callback.
0: 3C, 1416, is going to be taking that.

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1: Wellesley Fire Alarm is dispatching. Engine 1. 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
0: 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The niece is outside trying to gain access, but the door is locked.

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0: Can you show me how to check a Marshall's on?
1: Thank you.

Out of three command, call fire on. Medic 1 obtained patient refusal. Medic 1's going to be clear from the scene. Medic 1 is going to remain on scene for a while longer.

0: PC 21, medic 1, step 10, patient at Cecil, Delta 7 on scene, Houston Harbor man on scene, at 1301.
1: 1416, Wells control.
0: 1416.
1: Pretty clear with the patient refusal. If you could just add to the notes, the key will be left under the white flower pot by the niece.
0: Receive.
2: Alarmist, medic 1.
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0: The vehicle that left the scene is going to be Mass Reg 8570 X-ray November 8570 XN. Comes back to a red Hyundai. And then the other vehicle that got struck is going to be Mass Reg 17439. 17439.
1: Received.
2: Command,
1: call fire alarm. Engine was clear, command terminated. Engine was clear, command terminated. Quality control 2-1404. Good. Man, what kind of vehicle was the second plate? I just have a few showing up on the R6. Want to make sure I get the right one.
0: It's going to be a blue Mazda.
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0: SoRes Fire Medics, 112 Worcester Street, Suite 301. It's for a elderly male party, possible heart attack.
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2: 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Engine 2. 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Cardiac disorder. 112 Worcester Street. Timeout. 1528.
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1: 1407.
0: I'll be clear of that follow-up. I checked that residence. No cars in the driveway, no cars in the garage. Doesn't appear that anybody's home. I'll check back at a different time.
2: Officer Wagner to Wellesley Control.
1: Officer Wagner.
2: You can show Officer Cunningham and I clear. More detail.

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0: You start towards Route 9 westbound in Natick in front of Bernie and Phil's. They're looking for assistance. They have a crash there. There's only one unit going there. They see somebody with lights.
1: 3 9 west in Natick.

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1: 1416, 9 West of Lexington.
0: Sir, you can stand down for me. They just called back. Those vehicles have moved safely into a parking lot. You're all set.
1: Thank you.

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1: I'll be clear. Unable to make contact. 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
0: There's a white box truck up on the curb west of Fisher making a quick delivery. They're out of the roadway. Both lanes are passable if you get any calls.

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0: Medics transport one to VI Boston. Engine 2 is clear, returning. Terminate, what's the street command?
1: Take 1-2 VI Boston, engine 2 clear, command terminated at 15.

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Tower 2. Hue 3. Engine 1. Car 3. Fire. Outside vehicle fire. 951 Worcester Street. Wellesley fire alarm is dispatching. Tower 2. Hue 3. Engine 1. Car 3. Fire. Outside vehicle fire. 951 Worcester Street. Timeout. 1614.

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1: Tower 2 is responding at 1617.
2: Brown, do you know if that's westbound or eastbound?
1: Yes, sir, it's on the westbound side, outside 951, which is right by the Dunkin' Donuts. Reported traveling operator just appeared to be out of the vehicle, was called in by a passerby.
2: Okay, thank you.
1: Responding. 951 Worcester Street, Route 9 westbound in front of the Dunkin' Donuts for a report of a motor vehicle fire. Vehicle is in the roadway. Operator appears to be out of the vehicle. Called to by a passerby at 16.

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1: 1417.
0: I'm 9 west at Overbrook right now. I didn't see anything by Dunkin' Donuts. Do you have a better location?
1: They're supposed to be in the travel lane right next to Dunkin' Donuts. Are you outside the vehicle?
0: Standby, getting flagged down by a party at Jarvis.

0: for your tower two. 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Déjà Route 9. Already committed. Okay.
1: Pulled into the Shell Station, 9 at Overbrook.
2: Appreciate you pulling the Shell Station, 9 at Overbrook. Will that fire now?
0: Go ahead.
2: That party is pulled into the Shell gas station, the Nissan Rogue.
0: Okay, Shell gas station, corner Overbrook, correct?
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0: File him, you can show car 3, tower 2, Quinn 3 on arrival. We'll be investigating. Car 3 is going to have command.
2: Car 3 on arrival. Quinn's the tower. Investigating. You have command. 1622.
0: That's your one's off.
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0: Badger 1, call fire alarm. 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
1: 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They pulled into the Shell gas station.
0: I'll be out the Shell.
2: Here.
3: In the rear here.
0: 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You can clear up, Quinn.
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0: 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I don't think fire's been able to find it yet.
1: Haven't been able to locate that vehicle yet. I'm going to check Mike's auto.
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0: 1421, what was the control?
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1: Affirmative, just the one from the cell phone.
0: Roger, I did a lap through the campus. They still have a camp going on, but nobody appeared to be in distress. I think she'll be clear.
1: Repeat.
0: What was the 14, 17, what was the control?
1: 14, 17.
0: Keep the Shaw units clear. 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
0: It's in the breakdown lane. He has a private tow coming. I'll stick around, but I'm available if needed.
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The insurance tow arrived and has taken possession of the vehicle. I will be cleared.

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0: What is this? I'm going to be washed just prior to Honeywell Farms with 6X3 Foxtrot November 88, 6XFN 88. It's on a Volkswagen sedan. Great. Wellesley 1418 to Wellesley Control.
1: 1418.
0: I'll be clear of the stop. 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
1: 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Electrical wires down. 195 Worcester Street. Timeout. 1731.
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0: Wellesley 1417, Wellesley Control.
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1: 1403.
0: Location of my stop is Washington Street by the Honeywell Farm. If you can change that, please, and I'll be clear, everything checks okay.

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1: 1418.
0: I'm off in the area with Tower 2.
1: 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I don't want to confirm.

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0: Can you contact MLB, have them respond out here? We have a low-hanging communication wire at the entrance to 195 Worcester Street, about 4 feet off the ground.
1: Steve will contact MLB, low-hanging communication wire about 4 feet off the ground at 1739.

0: 1418 to Wellesley Control. I'm going to be moving my cruiser just to block the entrance to 195 Worcester so nobody drives into the wires before MLP gets here.
1: Receive. You good? You need a unit up there?
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0: Tower 2 is going to be clear. 1418 is going to remain on scene for traffic until MLZ arrives.
1: CC is showing Tower 2 clear, 1418 standing by. 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

0: Charles Hotel 14034, Yankee Papa 777 comes back active on a 2012 GMC Terrain, color black, to a body of Abington. Possible warrant hit on that party. Stand by one.
1: Roger.
0: Well, the control of 14-3, that's confirmed.
1: I'll be stopping the vehicle 9 West by Audubon.
0: Well, until 14-17.
1: 14-17, I have that, and if you could log a check on Morse's Pond and turn road parking, we'll check okay.

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0: 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That team in a couple of returns.
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2: I'm en route to the station. 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
0: 1421 to 1403, I'm here now.
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0: 29 at 1403. Is this his cell phone that's in here? Do you want me to bring that back?
1: Negative, you can leave it. Thank you.

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0: 7 to booking.
1: Roger. 1429, that's okay, you can disregard, thank you. Okay, roger.

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1: 1429, fire headquarters.
0: Sir, Route 9 by Bradford Road. Believe it's Route 9 westbound. Single car motor vehicle accident. He has a pop tire. He's in a white Jeep Compass.
1: Roger.

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1: 1429.
0: The roadside ASAP, we are in the middle of the two lanes.
1: Roger.

0: also going to need the water department for a shut hydrant. I don't believe it's leaking.
1: Receive, sir.

0: believe it's 1418, the Wells of Control.
1: 1418.
0: I'll be clear, MLP has secured that wire. 1429, are you all set there or you need another unit?
2: If you want to head this way, but probably free up if they need to.
0: Richard.

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1: 1429.
0: It looks like he sheared off the hydrant completely. It is not leaking. It is in front of the new construction right after Cliff Road. Just let the water department know.
1: Research, have they been notified?
0: A plate when you're ready, and I can give you a name and date of birth if you wouldn't mind running them.
1: Go ahead.
0: 4 Sierra X-ray Golf 854 SXG85. The operator is the RO's son, Ryan Romeo Yankee Alpha, November, same last name, Curtis, 91 of 09.
1: Received.

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1: Also, Jackson, if you just want to take the left lane and put up a barrier, you just want to...
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1: 1418.
0: Can you just let a roadside know it's going to be quickest if they come off cliff?

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1: 1480.
0: Sure, wrote that on arrival.

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1: 1429.
0: It's addressed as a vehicle. I'll be transporting the operator back to the station to await for a ride, and a civil was issued to him. I'll file.

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